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1: I don't wanna go, but I will leave. Cause I know this place is not for me. Oh, I started to feel like I can't breathe.

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